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The 99 Rock Club LA Concert Series is stoked to bring you one we thought we'd never see. Our Lady Peace.

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23: A colleague of mine was telling me the other day about how their Instagram feed is filled with videos, most of them kind of funny, about how grandparents and friends tend to bulldoze new parents out of the way to get to see their baby. As a dad of three daughters, I know how life really does become all about them the moment those kids are born. But I also know parents are still people, too, who need their own attention beyond being mom or dad. And moms, in particular in those early years, can feel especially invisible in the eyes of other people. So what can you do to stop contributing to what is known as maternal invisibility? Women we spoke to said these two things were the most helpful. When people stopped to ask how they could best support them, number one, or when they took the initiative to handle certain tasks that obviously needed to be done. I'm Dr. Sanjay Gupta, helping you live a better life.
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1: A better life with Dr. Sanjay Gupta.
2: Breast cancer is the most common cancer among women in the world. And according to a new study out of the University of Washington School of Medicine, an estimated 3.5 million cases a year are expected by 2050. Now, the good news is we've gotten so much better at screening, earlier detection, and cutting-edge treatments in many countries, including here in the United States. But even here in America, black women have a death rate from breast cancer that is 40% higher than white women, a disparity that exists despite our world-class treatment infrastructure. So what can you do to lower your risk? Eat less red meat? Try your best to manage your blood sugar and your weight? Exercise is really important. Cut back on drinking, quit smoking. And remember this, you should start getting mammograms. At what age? 40. That's when you should start. I'm Dr. Sanjay Gupta, helping you live a better life.
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3: A better life with Dr. Sanjay Gupta.
21: We all know how important it is to stay active as we age, especially as we get older. But I've come to realize that for as good as people are about getting their cardio in, a lot of older folks really don't seem to be doing the recommended amount of strength training, or even understand why it's so important. It helps you stay functional, and therefore independent, for as long as possible. Certified strength and conditioning specialist Dana Santis says a great place to start is not with dumbbells or barbells, but with your body weight, which allows you to build strength while also learning how your body moves and where your limitations exist. It also reduces the risk of overwhelming your connective tissue, which adapts more slowly than muscles as we get older. Once you're comfortable, you can dial up that intensity, but do it slowly, do it carefully. I'm Dr. Sanjay Gupta, helping you live a better life.
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Here's today's algebra problem. 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

0: Friday, June 12th. It's too hot for shirts, too hot for pants, too hot for spandex. The 99 Rock Club LA Summer Concert Series tans on with the Velcro Pygmies. The Velcro Pygmies. Then, and it's okay to be emotional, it's okay. It's the return of Criers, the emo experience. 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
7: How often do you stop to wonder whether you should share something that's revealing, maybe even embarrassing, with a partner, a friend, or even your boss? In her new book called Revealing, The Underrated Power of Oversharing, behavioral scientist Leslie John says doing just that can help you deepen relationships that are vital to your life. We need people to trust us in order to get things like love, friendship, and career success. That's what she told us. When you make yourself vulnerable by revealing something sensitive, it does make other people trust you. In turn, when you ask someone to reveal something about themselves, showing that interest will generally lead someone to like you more. Why? Because people like to be asked about themselves, she says. It also signals that they are discriminating and choosy, but in a good way. I'm Dr. Sanjay Gupta, helping you live a better life.
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18: How often do you stop to wonder whether you should share something that's revealing, maybe even embarrassing, with a partner, a friend, or even your boss? In her new book called Revealing, The Underrated Power of Oversharing, behavioral scientist Leslie John says doing just that can help you deepen relationships that are vital to your life. We need people to trust us in order to get things like love, friendship, and career success. That's what she told us. When you make yourself vulnerable by revealing something sensitive, it does make other people trust you. In turn, when you ask someone to reveal something about themselves, showing that interest will generally lead someone to like you more. Why? Because people like to be asked about themselves, she says. It also signals that they are discriminating and choosy, but in a good way. I'm Dr. Sanjay Gupta, helping you live a better life.
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11: 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Another finger if anyone in your family has type 2 diabetes. Another if you've got high blood pressure. If you're overweight, raise another finger. Two if you're very overweight. 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
16: A Better Life with Dr. Sanjay Gupta.
17: We all know how important it is to stay active as we age, especially as we get older. But I've come to realize that for as good as people are about getting their cardio in, a lot of older folks really don't seem to be doing the recommended amount of strength training or even understand why it's so important. It helps you stay functional and therefore independent for as long as possible. Certified strength and conditioning specialist Dana Santos says a great place to start is not with dumbbells or barbells, but with your body weight, which allows you to build strength while also learning how your body moves and where your limitations exist. It also reduces the risk of overwhelming your connective tissue, which adapts more slowly than muscles as we get older. Once you're comfortable, you can dial up that intensity, but do it slowly, do it carefully. I'm Dr. Sanjay Gupta, helping you live a better life.
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5: A better life with Dr. Sanjay Gupta.
6: Have you ever noticed that you mostly breathe through one nostril at a time? Even when you're not sick, even when your allergies aren't bothering you. The body actually switches the dominant nostril as frequently as every 2 hours while we're awake. That's according to Adam Taylor, an anatomy professor at Lancaster University in the UK. This alternating cycle is automatic. It's regulated subconsciously by the hypothalamus in the brain, he said. Your body does this to give each nostril a chance to rest and repair so they don't get too dried out, which could make it easier for pathogens and inflammation to cause damage. Now, Taylor also said studies suggest the left nostril may be more dominant, and when the right nostril is dominant, the body is in a more alert or even stressed state. Who knew? Pretty fascinating stuff. I'm Dr. Sanjay Gupta, helping you live a better life.
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1: 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Ever think about that?
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33: A Better Life with Dr. Sanjay Gupta.
34: We've talked a lot about measles over the past year, but mumps has largely flown under the radar, even though it's been making a bit of a comeback as well. That's because fewer people are getting the MMR vaccine, which stands for measles, mumps, and rubella. The vaccine's been around for decades. It is effective. It is safe. What makes mumps outbreaks difficult to contain is that symptoms usually don't appear for 2 to 3 weeks after someone's been exposed. And that can make it hard to pin down where that exposure took place. And someone who is infected can transmit the virus to someone else before they are symptomatic. If you get sick, which could manifest like a run-of-the-mill respiratory virus or the telltale swelling of your cheeks and jaw, all you can really do at that point is to treat the symptoms and also isolate yourself so you don't infect anyone else. I'm Dr. Sanjay Gupta, helping you live a better life.
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0: what?
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0: Friday, June 12th. It's too hot for shirts, too hot for pants, too hot for spandex. The 99 Rock Club LA Summer Concert Series tans on with the Velcro Pygmies. The Velcro Pygmies. Then, and it's okay to be emotional, it's okay. It's the return of Criers, the emo experience. 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

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I'm not sure what's going on there. 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
15: For the 9th year in a row, Finland has been named the happiest country in the world. That's according to the World Happiness Report put out every year by the Wellbeing Research Center at the University of Oxford in the UK. Two other Nordic nations, Iceland and Denmark, came in at numbers 2 and 3. Now, having spent quite a bit of time in these countries over my 2.5 decades as a journalist, I can tell you that this is not at all that surprising. There's an entirely different way of thinking in these countries. We before me, you might say. In other words, the mentality is less adversarial and much more, we're all in this together. One other interesting thing that came up was that no matter where someone lived, the more time they spent on social media, the less happy they were. Want to smile? It's simple. Put your phone away for a bit. I'm Dr. Sanjay Gupta, helping you live a better life.
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0: than it being Monday.
1: It's June 1st?
0: It's June 1st.
1: Weird.
0: Yeah.
1: It's halfway through the year.
0: Happy June 1st.
1: I don't know what we do. We just...
0: sweat.
1: Yeah. It's hot outside, too.
0: It's so hot.
1: I was like, yeah. This morning, like, ugh. You saw a crackhead this morning? Somebody
0: I
1: tweaking?
0: Did. She was tweaking hard.
1: That heat'll do it.
0: Forehead. I know. I'm like, are you on drugs or are you just hot? I don't know. I also want to yell whatever song at the top of my lungs at 4 a.m., but I'm not gonna. And she was not fazed by me at all. I don't even think she saw me.
1: I think the drugs are still...
0: And I'm like right there. I'm right in front of her. Like, we are not far from each
1: other.
0: Where
1: was this?
0: Like the crackhead apartments next to my apartments.
1: Close to you, okay.
0: The ones that are always getting raided by like...
1: the police.
0: The cops.
1: Yeah, police know all about that place. Yeah.
0: Captain's Quarters, I think is what they're called.
1: Oh, who named it that?
0: I don't know.
1: Oh, okay. I just know you've told me a lot about that place.
0: Yeah. Yeah.
1: And they don't do no background checks.
0: I mean, that is like a beehive for people that love hard drugs.
1: And I'm so glad you don't have anything in you.
0: It's like, always interesting.
1: I know, but I'm really thankful you don't have anything in your front.
0: Yeah, they don't really
1: backyard.
0: Come over to where I'm at. So, but I've seen a lot of people all different hours of the day. Just tweaking over there. And I'm like, I mean, what do you do with that? You just let them be, let them come down. Do you call somebody? Do you offer them a bottle of water?
1: No, Taryn, don't talk to them. Don't make eye contact.
0: I mean, even if you did make eye contact, I don't think they know.
1: Just don't talk to them.
0: Yeah.
1: Taryn. It's too early for that.
0: I'm like, man. What happened? What happened to you that you're like this?
1: It's really sad.
0: Yeah. We need to get a carb in you, I think. Some bread. Cold shower.
1: You can't feed them like the seagulls.
0: I don't know. Like, what do I do to help you?
1: You do nothing. You just don't look in their direction and you go the other way.
0: Yeah.
1: Yeah. Like if you live in those big cities where they try to like clean your windshield.
0: Ooh.
1: You know, they usually some dirty... newspaper.
0: Yeah, no, I like it dirty. It's fine. Just leave it.
1: Yeah, you're stuck at the light and the crackhead's like, I got it. No.
0: No.
1: No, no, no, no, no.
0: I don't want you to do that.
1: Now I can't see.
0: Yeah. You just smeared it.
1: Yeah, even better off ask for a dollar. Don't touch it.
0: Yeah. If I give you money, will you just like not touch it?
1: Yeah, look in the other direction for sure. Okay, well, welcome to June 1st. Let's see. We've got today's kicks off again. The
0: Bourbon and Beyond. Yeah. I've got a blister on my lip, and it's driving me crazy.
1: Final week of this Bourbon and Beyond, so we got that. I know some people over in the Bay County area, and people traveled from all over to go to Gulf Coast Jam. It was a big country thing. I avoided that area, went the long way to go to Christina's house this weekend.
0: Yeah.
1: And, but you know, it was, I don't know, because I know a lot of people in Bay County area, probably more than you, I think, because growing up there. But you know what was trending? The prices of food. did you see anything in your feed?
0: No, I see it was a lot of people's first time at a music festival.
1: Like, like $28 for a turkey leg, and there's some crazy prices.
0: Yeah, not surprised.
1: Somebody, you know, took a picture of it and went viral all over my feed the last couple of days.
0: Yeah.
1: And I know they're expensive, but just the amount it costs.
0: I went to the beach on Saturday, and I brought my goggles. Oh, my God. I love wearing goggles in the water.
1: Yeah.
0: And the waves were perfect for mermaid diving. Oh, it was so much fun. I hadn't been to the beach in a while, so it was a good time. This rain, man, I'm about tired of it.
1: Well, we're looking at, I know there's a chance of rain this morning for the next 2 hours, so we may see a little bit, but it looks like it's going to clear out. Today's getting like 86. It's going to be hot, so just anticipate the warm weather, which, you know what, I'll give you your forecast between now and the next 3 months. Rain, scattered rain, hot.
0: Yeah, it's sweaty.
1: Yeah, no cold. I don't see any cold in the forecast.
0: You're going to be wet, whether it's rain or sweat, it's happening.
1: Yeah, yeah. Stinky people everywhere.
0: Yeah, wear your deodorant. I don't care.
1: Please.
0: Hippie or not, wear it.
1: Please.
0: I don't care, wear it. Just wear it.

0: Please wear your deodorant. All right, on the way, you've got some stupid news. We'll get to that next.
1: The Morning Movement with Taryn and Stroke on 99 Rock, the Gulf Coast Rock Station. 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The 99 Rock Club LA Summer Concert Series tans on with the Velcro Pygmies. The Velcro Pygmies. 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
0: Did you know that almost half the vegetables and more than three quarters of the fruit that we eat in this country come from just one state, California? Yeah, it's true. And according to a new report by the Environmental Working Group, a health advocacy organization, a lot of this produce is tainted with PFAS, which are sometimes referred to as forever chemicals. Why? Well, the EPA says pesticides keep America's food supply safe, abundant, and affordable. And of course, these chemicals are used in every state, not just California. Now, if you are worried, though, about how much you're consuming, the best thing to do is to buy organic produce, if and when you can. Organic or not, you should rinse all fruits and vegetables under running water. Don't use any soap. And as one epidemiologist told us, use a brush on sturdier items like carrots, potatoes, and cucumbers. I'm Dr. Sanjay Gupta, helping you live a better life.
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0: proving that evolution has had a few brain farts along the way. 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
1: I know it's crazy. In the year 2026, we still just can't whip out our genitals in public like a proper country. I don't make the rules. It's just still a rule.
2: Just airing it out. Where did it happen?
1: The best possible place.
2: You mean best or worst?
1: Taco Bell. Put your chimichanga away, sir. I would actually really like a chimichanga right now. 28-year-old Florida man Brandon Irizarry did not get the memo that you cannot whip out your dong in public, and especially at a Taco Bell. So he got arrested. Unclear what he was up to, but the sheriff's office said he had his chimichanga out near a side door. He had multiple pairs of pants pulled down. Why are you wearing so many pants? That's got to be hot. No wonder he had to pull out his thing.
2: Multiple
1: He's like pants. Sweating so hot. When he saw the cops, he did try to cover himself. But on top of all of that, after he was taken into custody, the cops found a live pet fish inside a plastic container in his backpack. That poor fish. The cops named the fish Baja Blast. The fish is doing fine. Brandon arrested for unlawful exposure of his wiener and is being held on a $5,000 bond. And I mean, it sounds like the fish is in pretty good hands in the meantime.
2: Just where'd the fish come from?
1: Yeah.
2: Was a pet fish? One he got in the ditch, put in a bag? I mean.
1: Yeah. Sounds like a pet fish. That reminds me. Guess what? My neighbor, Mr. Bill, National Treasure. We love him. He's got a pond in his backyard. Little cute little fish pond. He bought fish food from Walmart. All 9 of his fish that he has had for 13 years died. Do not get your fish food from Walmart. He also gave some of that fish food to his son, and all of his fish died that same day.
2: Damn.
1: Right? I'm so sad for him. 13 years.
2: Looks like Bill might own part of Walmart.
1: I'm like, Mr. Bill,
2: you know, my,
1: you need to do something about that. You gave them poison.
2: My attorney would say those are my emotional support fish.
1: I mean, devastating. If you got fish and you care about them, you better get them good stuff. None of that Walmart death food.
2: Damn. That's awful.
1: So sad.
2: So, because at first I'm like, well, there's a possibility, but then when you said, oh, no, he gave some of the fish food over to his son, a different house, different residency, and then there's fish died. Yeah, that's something with the fish food.
1: Yeah.
2: Don't take a detective to figure that out.
1: Yeah, right. Oh, I'm so sad for him.
2: Well, what's he going to do? Nothing?
1: I don't know. Call probably Walmart. Nothing.
2: Just call Walmart, bitch. Here, come in. We'll give you some more. No, we don't need
1: it. Yeah, we'll give you more death food on us. I'd like to return this fish food. What was wrong with it? It killed my fish. All of them. All of them.
2: And then my son's fish.
1: And my son's fish, yeah.
2: Any attorneys listening will be happy to connect you.
1: Hit me up. I'll put you in contact with Mr. Bill. National Treasure.
2: Yeah, emotional support fish, you know. He's more scarred. That's a write me a big fat check. I think I forget my fish.
1: Yeah.
2: Well, damn, I don't know how to end this. You just went sad.
1: I know. Sorry. I forgot to tell you this morning.
2: Normally, I don't really give a damn about fish. Like, fish is just...
1: I know. It's just like a fish.
2: Yeah, it's just a fish. I mean, I know there's some expense. Now, if I have a $5,000 fish, which I would never have.
1: Do they have fish that are $5,000?
2: I got some expensive fish. I mean, I think they
1: like
2: probably...
1: Like a shark, maybe, probably. Well,
2: that'd be kind of cool to have above your bed, like near your bedroom.
1: Yeah.
2: But I don't want to clean it.
1: No. I don't.
2: That's rich people problems, you know. Yeah. I got a quarter fish. You remember what, the time when you could go to the fair and you could win a goldfish?
1: Yeah.
2: Not done. They don't do that no more.
1: Remember Japanese fighting fish?
2: Yeah.
1: Yeah, those were fun to have when you were a kid.
2: The beta fish, yeah, you put another. I don't know how they even survive in the wild because you put another one near it.
1: Yeah, they fight.
2: They're fighting.
1: Till one's dead.
2: I'm not saying I would, but it'd be hard not to watch if it was streaming and you're like, want to watch a battle of the beta fish?
1: Kinda.
2: Yeah, a little bit. But as a kid, I learned that. Don't put anything with that beta fish. That beta fish wants to be by itself. It's like a grumpy old person. Just leave me alone.
1: Pissed.
2: You put a goldfish in there, another beta fish, that thing's taking it out.
1: We'll kill you.
2: Just violence. Don't need that. All right, that is your stupid news. So back to the original story. Don't whip out your ding-dong at Taco Bell.
1: Really, like, anywhere in public, but...
2: Yeah.
1: Yeah, well, not where somebody's going to eat, you know?
2: Like, yeah. There's still somebody out there who's just sitting at a table going, damn, just eating away, just like, huh. Look at that guy's dong.
1: That guy's wiener? Is that his ween? Yeah.
2: All right. Well, this is good, Taco Bell.
1: All right.
2: Yeah.
1: Dinner and a show.
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10: 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The odds of him going on to fascinate millions with his talent? 1 in 260,000. The odds of this born racer having 157 career top 10 finishes in NASCAR? 1 in 125 billion. But every driver seeks the pinnacle of their achievements. 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
1: All right, Taran, before I give you the new text word, not you, like you're participating and can win this trip to the Bourbon and Beyond.
2: Yeah.
1: I've got to share with you something that's really stupid that a tourist said on one of those local...
2: Oh my God, I think I know what you're talking about, and it was so funny.
1: Have to do with rip currents?
2: Yeah.
1: Oh, so you're seeing this too. Okay.
2: One could only hope this person does not have children, but I bet he does.
1: If you don't know what we are talking about, I'll just share it. This is going to make you feel better on your Monday morning and going, damn, I'm not that stupid.
2: Yeah.
1: It starts out with this way. No one is going to vacation there, and they're referring to the Destin area. If this keeps up, this is ridiculous. The county needs to do something to research to keep this from happening. No one is going to be going there if people keep dying.
2: Yeah.
1: The person goes on to say, people paid tens of thousands of dollars to swim in Destin, and this is very concerning. Shut your beaches down for the summer and stop wasting vacationers' valuable money and time. The county's responsibility is to figure out how to stop the riptides or create man-made safe zones.
2: Those are called pools.
1: They're called the flag system. Double red flags means don't get your ass in the water.
2: You know what, sir? Actually, double red flag means everybody stay out of the water except you. You alone should go in the water. Yeah, Destin.
1: You kind of
2: hope.
1: Why
2: can't you guys figure out how to control your rip currents?
1: You kind of hope they're trolling, but I don't believe they were. I think they're that stupid.
2: Yeah, I truly think that they are that dumb.
1: A lot of people come down here and unfortunately lose their lives because they think the Gulf is like a lake that they're near. It's nothing like a lake whatsoever.
2: Yeah.
1: So you did see this?
2: Yeah.
1: Okay, that makes me good. I'm like, wow. How can you be so dumb?
2: Yeah.
1: Can you please stop that? Can we stop hurricanes too and fires?
2: Oh, I would love that.
1: And all those other things that are disastrous? No. No, we can't. No, we cannot.
2: Could you just turn the rip current button off? Set it to off mode?
1: Today, let's crank it up a little bit.
2: Yeah.
1: Let's see what we can do.
2: It's like a dial. You can like do... like slightly to extreme.
1: Yeah, please don't vacation here. We don't want your kind.
2: Yeah.
1: You and your family and your little kids are all stupid. You just keep breeding. And I hope you can't vote.
2: It's always people that are that dumb that love to have kids.
1: It is.
2: You know?
1: Love to have lots of kids. Oh, that hurt my head. Probably hurt yours as well. Day two of my brain going, what?
2: Really, you need to get it under control, Destin. Nobody's going to come here if people keep dying. Actually, sir, people will never stop coming here. No matter how many people die, people are never going to stop coming.
1: All over. Just all over the Gulf Coast and really any beaches anywhere, rip currents.
2: Yeah.
1: There's no one's ever figured out a way to just stop it.
2: Yeah.
1: Well, we're going to figure it out.
2: Somebody get Moana over here right now. We need help.
1: You idiot. All right, Bourbon and Beyond, here is the new text words, national keyword. It's good for this morning till 9 o'clock. This is the final week to get in on this contest. 4 days, you could be there. It's VIP passes for you. You get $1,500 in cash for your travel, and you'll have the hotel to go with it as well. So this should be a lot of fun. Foo Fighters, Mumford & Sons, just a few of those. There's really Chris Stapleton, if you love country, a little bit of mixture of everything and dozens of bands. 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First word of the week, it is God's enemy.
2: The devil.
1: That's it.
2: Satan.
1: D-E-V-I-L.
2: Not to be confused with satin.
1: No, yeah, don't mix those up.
2: Oh, satin sheets are so hot and sweaty. I don't know why people get those. It's like a good idea at first, but then halfway through the night, you're like, ugh, this was a terrible idea. You know what I mean?
1: Yes. Devil. I just let you have your moment there for a minute. You feel better?
2: I hate a satin sheet.
1: You can only take the word devil and me give it a text word and go to satin sheets, but I'll bring us right back to devil, D-E-V-I-L. Text that to 95819.
2: Hey, he does make the best eggs.
1: Those are angel eggs. I remember them. I remember having some kid folks. It's like, we're not going to call them that. We're going to call them angel eggs. I want some devil eggs.
2: I don't want no angel eggs.
1: Angel eggs.
2: I want the devil's eggs.
1: The devil's egg. Angel eggs.
2: They got some relish in them, and yeah, I like that. Yeah.
1: They're the exact same thing, but you don't want to say devil.
2: A little sprinkle of paprika. Not really sure what that adds to it. Just a little razzle dazzle on top, but yeah.
1: Those are devil eggs.
2: Oh, I love them. But, naughty.
1: But hopefully you'll get your hands on some angel eggs and you'll see the difference. That's so dumb. Devil to 95819 to get qualified. Good luck.
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24: More and more people are using magnesium supplements to help them sleep. But are they safe? And do they really work? Well, first, let's talk about actual magnesium. That's an essential mineral that is needed for more than 300 different processes in the body, according to one dietitian. And most people get enough of it simply from the foods they eat. Now, if you're not getting enough, there are a few different types of supplements you can try. But as always, you should talk to your doctor before starting any new medication or supplement, whether it's prescription or over-the-counter. Now, when it comes to the science, we looked into this, and I gotta say, there's not a lot of strong evidence that magnesium supplements will actually help you sleep. They might help you manage pain, they might help you lower your stress levels, or work to get your muscles to relax. And maybe it's those things then that help you get some better sleep. I'm Dr. Sanjay Gupta, helping you live a better life.
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1: Well, Taryn was very excited today that it's June 1st. I don't know why. You started the morning off like, it's June 1st. Yeah.
2: Yeah.
1: I mean, I don't know what that means for you. I know
2: I'm excited. I'm going on a vacation in a couple days. So now,
1: I knew that. I knew that. And I had to double check because I'm bad. I knew your birthday was in the summer. I couldn't remember if it was June or July.
2: July.
1: It's July. I looked on my calendar. I have you saved. Like, I have
2: you
1: saved in there. I just wanted to double check because I was like, maybe that's why she likes June so much.
2: No, I don't know. Just I just like summer.
1: It's just a real, I mean, they always say Memorial Day kind of kicks off summer, but it's really, it's just feels summery.
2: Yeah.
1: More than a May, like the day May on the calendar doesn't feel like a June.

0: There are some things to look forward to this month. So I figured I'd just...
1: Oh, my cousin's going to have her baby like any day now.
0: Okay. Well, that made us
1: if all... If you like babies, that's cool.
0: That didn't do anything for most of us, yeah. Oh, well, I'll go with sports. I know you don't care about that, but Stanley Cup Finals start tomorrow.
1: Woo!
0: NBA Finals get going on Wednesday.
1: Finally!
0: You're selling it. The French Open tennis tournament runs through the 7th.
1: Wee wee!
0: The World Cup gets underway June 11th.
1: Yeah!
0: And Golf U.S. Open June 18th through the 21st.
1: What?
0: And the UFC White House event, Freedom 250. June 14th.
1: What is that?
0: They're going to fight at the White House lawn. That's going to be awesome.
1: Celebrity deathmatch.
0: Oh, yeah. All right. Non-sports related. The month of June, the official day of summer is June 21st. But I don't care what the calendar says. It's summertime. It also happens to be Father's Day this month.
1: Oh, so. Yeah. My dad got his gift from me already. He really liked it.
0: Oh, you already sent Father's Day gift?
1: Yeah, I popped up as like a little ad on Facebook, and I was like, you know what?
0: Get it out of the way.
1: Yeah. Ordered it. Sent it. It's been delivered.
0: Does he have to, did you tell him to wait?
1: No, he opened it.
0: Oh, he already got it?
1: Yeah, he sent me a picture.
0: Good, it's out of the way. You got nothing to worry about.
1: Yeah.
0: That's smart. If you can do that, awesome. Okay, when it comes to movies hitting the theaters, I'm bad about this.
1: I don't care.
0: No, unless
1: waiting for him to hit Netflix.
0: Masters of the Universe comes out this Friday. Remember, I loved He-Man as a kid. Hmm. So that was, I don't know if the, I have not watched the trailer for this. I don't even know.
1: I would just rather not spend $50 to go to a movie theater.
0: Oh, wow. That's all you would spend?
1: Wow. Must be a matinee if it's only $50.
0: Yeah. Dang. Don't go in there and want anything to, you know, any concessions. You better sneak them in.
1: You better bring that big bag.
0: Yeah. Scary Movie 6 is going to be out.
1: Oh.
0: Yeah, I know. That's how I feel.
1: Okay.
0: I was like, that's kind of past its time.
1: Yeah.
0: But I have not watched the trailer. I don't know if it'd be something that would make me want to go see it. Okay, the whole time of this whole UFO thing.
1: The aliens.
0: Steven Spielberg's movie Disclosure Day is going to be released on the 12th.
1: Okay.
0: The timing's perfect for that. Toy Story 5 is out June 19th.
1: I don't think I ever saw 3 or 4. Maybe I haven't seen 2. I don't know.
0: I had this conversation yesterday, and I was like, I only watched the first one. Christine's like, I love those. I was like, I don't think I watched the first one. I mean, I know people love them. I'm not knocking it. It just I haven't watched them. And Supergirl and Jackass Best and Last both hit June 26th. Are we going back to like 20 years?
1: Are they still making those?
0: Yeah, they're like old men now. Oh, my back hurts.
1: Yeah.
0: You haven't did the stunt yet, Johnny. Mm-hmm. On TV, streaming, this is you.
1: Yeah.
0: Because you love the streaming. Let's see, TV-wise, America's Got Talent. I don't know if you ever watched it. I only see the clips online.
1: Yeah, just online.
0: Love Island hits NBC and Peacock tomorrow night. Uh-uh. Nope. Season 5 of Sweet Magnolias comes out on Netflix on the 11th. Uh-uh. Anything there? Season 3 of House of Dragon will be on HBO on the 21st. Nothing. Oh. Season 2, the live-action Avatar, hits theaters on the 25th.
1: Nope.
0: And Netflix? Nope.
1: I think Euphoria had a new episode come out last night.
0: Oh.
1: I gotta watch that.
0: And the 5th and final season of FX is The Bear. I've heard people talk about
1: Ooh,
0: that.
1: Ooh, I love that.
0: Okay, well, that will premiere June 25th. So finally, I found something that you're gonna watch. The award shows, you watch these or just kind of like get a recap?
1: I
0: get a recap the next morning right when we come in.
1: I don't care.
0: The 79th Tony Awards, June 7th. The BET Awards on the 28th. CMA Fest. It's going to be on ABC the 25th and Hulu the following day.
1: Hmm.
0: All right. So, there's nothing exciting when it comes to this TV. I just want to be outside. And finally, the holidays, big ones, Father's Day, 21st. June 19th is going to be here soon. And... you got the whole month. If you're gay, you want to tell the whole world.
1: Gay Pride Month.
0: You can just hold the flag.
1: It's the one month that all the businesses hang a rainbow flag, and they're like, we are gay friendly.
0: We're all gay this month.
1: And then that's it. Like, resume operations.
0: I'm not here for the argument, but I don't really see the, I don't see the point. I don't see why you just.
1: Although two of my besties did just move to Hollywood, so I would like to
0: I just
1: go
0: don't
1: visit
0: see the
1: them
0: point,
1: during
0: like,
1: the month of June.
0: I don't see the point. I just don't see the point. You got to have a whole month just how we're gay. Okay.

0: Okay, cool.
1: Yeah.
0: It's just, all right. What do you want me to do?
1: You could do it any of the months.
0: What am
1: if
0: I supposed
1: want.
0: To do? Get a rainbow colored snow cone? I mean, I don't know what I'm supposed to do.
1: Put the flag out.
0: Well, I ain't got a gay flag. I ain't putting that in my yard.
1: I don't either.
0: People are like, you're gay. I'm not gay.
1: I'm just always an ally, no matter what month. I don't really care.
0: Yeah, I'm just like, whatever. Be gay.
1: Yeah.
0: Go out and be as gay as you want to be. America's big 250 birthday is here in July, so that's something to look forward to. National Best Friends Day, June 8th. If you got one of those, good for you.
1: Got like 100.
0: Flag Day on the 14th, 19th National Martini Day. Oh,
1: ooh.
0: I knew that would get you.
1: You know I like that. What day is that on?
0: That is the 19th, June 19th. It's a Friday.
1: It is a Friday.
0: And National Selfie Day is the 21st. Oh, God.
1: Okay.
0: Do we need a day for that? Everybody,
1: yeah,
0: everybody take
1: really.
0: A selfie. Yeah. Oh, God. I don't really want to get on Facebook that day and Instagram. There you go. That's what's happening this month for the month of June. So maybe a few things.
1: Celebrate.
0: For some of you to enjoy whatever you want to enjoy.
1: Yeah.
0: Movie, sports, gay, pride. I don't know what it is for you. All right. Coming up next, Taryn, you've got us some stupid news. So we'll jump right into that story coming up.
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15: Staying active every day will go a long way towards helping you live a happy, healthy, and pain-free life. And there's perhaps no movement more fundamental than walking. It reinforces the alignment, stability, and coordinated muscle activation that supports how your body moves, whether you're doing strenuous exercise or simply going about your daily life. 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Allow your arms to swing naturally in coordination with your legs. 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I'm Dr. Sanjay Gupta, helping you live a better life.
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0: it, proving that evolution has had a few brain farts along the way. Here's stupid news on the morning movement.
1: Here's a good way to let a group of people know that you're a crappy parent and you're trying to raise a potential serial killer. An Oklahoma Little League coach instructed his 12-year-old son, who was pitching, to pitch the ball in the opposing team's dugout. Just give somebody a concussion or brain damage or something.
2: Just wake them up over there.
1: Do it. That's how the mom died in Simon Birch. I mean, nobody pitched a ball at her, but they hit a ball, and it hit her in the head, and she died.
2: Huh.
1: And Simon Birch had such a crush on her. That was such a good movie.
2: Some of these parents, when it comes to these sports...
1: Oh, they're psychos. My 12-year-old's going to the major leagues! You sure about that? You sure about that? Of course, there's video of the incident. It's 2026. There's video of every incident. The Oklahoma team's pitcher is seen throwing at full speed into the Nebraska team's dugout from the pitcher's mound on his dad's instruction. At the end of the video, coaches from both sides, naturally, seen walking into view, yelling, screaming, shouting cuss words at each other. The video has, of course, gone viral. It happened over Memorial Day weekend. The dad coach is banned for life. And his a-hole son is banned for 5 years.
2: Well, he won't be in Little League if he's too old.
1: Yeah, by that time, he'll be ready for the major leagues his dad thinks he is.
2: Hey, Little League, I mean, he'll play in the school system and throw balls, baseballs at people's heads.
1: Mm. These people are crazy when it comes to kids' sports.
2: They are. I had I have a friend of mine. He was actually a good ball player, and his dad was real.
1: A psycho?
2: Very pushy. Yeah, I wouldn't say he was a psycho, but I would say he was... He'd be mad.
1: Yeah.
2: You know, he'd get worked up a little bit. It's like, it doesn't seem as fun.
1: Yeah, I don't ever remember any parents being like that when I played rec ball or like softball for school.
2: Yeah. It's just some people just take it too serious.
1: Yeah. Like, at most, you're just like trying to get a scholarship for college.
2: Yeah.
1: Nobody's doing it to like go to the big leagues.
2: I think that's a dream, but...
1: Yeah.
2: Yeah.
1: It's like 1%.
2: Yeah, it's so tough. There's so many great players out there, too.
1: Just get a scholarship. That's all we're striving for.
2: Yeah. Sure you don't want to pick up golf? Because I hear that you can get a scholarship for that pretty easy.
1: Oh, yeah. Girls definitely can get it real easy for golf.
2: Just learn to play.
1: Yeah. Even if you suck. Just like, don't suck so bad, you could get a scholarship.
2: Just be mediocre.
1: Yeah.
2: A scholarship's a scholarship.
1: Hell yeah, it is.
2: Right? Some of you parents need to chill out. I know you want your kid to go play pro and take care of your old ass.
1: I know. That's the real goal, is to be taken care of.
2: Like, I mean, yeah.
1: You're not even in it for the right reasons. You just don't want to work anymore. You want your kid to foot you a lavish lifestyle.
2: And there's always a chance your kid makes it and goes, you know, you were kind of pushy. The hell with you. I don't want nothing to do with you. And then you're still poor.
1: Yeah.
2: Chance you take, I guess. Wow.
1: Kids,
2: all right.
1: What a joy.
2: Yeah. Well, he's banned for life. So I'm kind of glad that guy don't need a coach.
1: Yeah.
2: He doesn't seem like a nice guy. That's your stupid news. Hey, you want to give away a pair of those tickets for the show tonight?
1: Oh, yeah. Coheed and Cambria tonight. Club LA. Sold out show.
2: All right, tickets, you can't buy them, but you could win them. If you want a pair of tickets right now, caller number 9-243-3699, 243-3699. We'll get you hooked up. Good luck.
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4: Did you know that almost half the vegetables and more than three-quarters of the fruit that we eat in this country come from just one state, California? Yeah, it's true. And according to a new report by the Environmental Working Group, a health advocacy organization, a lot of this produce is tainted with PFAS, which are sometimes referred to as forever chemicals. Why? Well, the EPA says pesticides keep America's food supply safe, abundant, and affordable. And of course, these chemicals are used in every state, not just California. Now, if you are worried, though, about how much you're consuming, the best thing to do is to buy organic produce, if and when you can. Organic or not, you should rinse all fruits and vegetables under running water. Don't use any soap. And as one epidemiologist told us, use a brush on sturdier items like carrots, potatoes, and cucumbers. I'm Dr. Sanjay Gupta, helping you live a better life.
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1: All right, you're trying to get in for this Bourbon and Beyond Festival, Louisville, Kentucky. You could be there. Here's the text word you're waiting for. That word is devil, D-E-V-I-L. Text that to 95819, and that will get you qualified for this. 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
2: His government name is Satan.
1: What? Devil. Oh, devil. Gotcha. Took me a second to realize what you were talking about. Yep, text devil to 95819. Good luck. Hope you win. 99 Rock.
0: The Morning Movement with Taryn and Stroke on 99 Rock, the Gulf Coast Rock Station. Hey, September is still the summer concert series. I'm not in denial. 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
3: A better life with Dr. Sanjay Gupta.
4: Slowly but surely, AI is seeping its way into every corner of our lives. One area perhaps I didn't expect is diet advice. A new study out of Turkey found that chatbots are recommending to teen boys and girls that they restrict their daily calories to dangerously low levels and eat a balance of nutrients that are kind of out of whack. Remember, teenagers are growing, one pediatrician told us. If they aren't getting enough nutrition, it can really stunt their growth on a number of levels. And in extreme cases, it can lead to significant health consequences. Large language models, LLMs, they are designed to agree with you. So if you're looking to lose weight, they're going to push you pretty hard in that direction. They also sometimes don't know how to tell the difference between good information and bad information. And you know who does? Your doctor. I'm Dr. Sanjay Gupta, helping you live a better life.
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1: Taryn, imagine if you had a 79-year-old man who just kept walking in front of your doorbell camera and thrusting and saying nasty things to you.
2: I would probably, like, at first find enjoyment in the entertainment. Like
1: the entertainment side, not the turned on side.
2: Yeah, no, definitely. I'm posting you all over the internet. You're going to act like a jackass. We're going to show everybody.
1: Guy's been arrested in Florida. He looks like, you know, all this alien talk recently.
2: Yeah.
1: Tell me if I'm wrong. I'm going to show you a picture. I know this is radio. Most of you can't see it, but take her word if she agrees with me.
2: Oh, wow.
1: He looks like an alien.
2: Yeah, he does.
1: If they say aliens are amongst
2: bald,
1: us.
2: Bald, his cheeks are sunken in.
1: Yeah.
2: That man thrusting. Yeah.
1: He said he's been, they say he's been,
2: I'm going to come out and I'm going to challenge you. I'm going to thrust challenge you. I'm going to thrust harder and better than you.
1: You would if this was your neighbor? Like it'd be a competition?
2: Yeah.
1: Oh.
2: I'm about to make it real weird.
1: He was arrested on 5 counts of indecent exposure after allegedly repeating and exposing himself to neighbors in his apartment complex.
2: Oh, he's pulling it out?
1: Yeah, engaged in inappropriate behavior in shared areas, including making lewd gestures and exposing himself to neighbors on their doorbell cameras. When an officer responded, he reportedly answered the door wearing nothing but a G-string, lipstick, and he asked the woman there if she would jump rope for him. That was the police officer.
2: If she would jump rope for him? Listen, jump roping is fun, but it gets exhausting.
1: Yeah.
2: I got a jump rope.
1: He also started throwing out a bunch of statues of why he can go.

0: have that neighbor, thank God.
1: Is there a show?
0: I do have this one neighbor. He used to check his mail at 4 a.m. wearing only his bathrobe, which was a little weird. It was very odd.
1: You didn't see anything.
0: 4 a.m. This is the time.
1: I bet my neighbors wonder. There's been times I've checked my mail at 1 o'clock in the morning.
0: But, like, only wearing a bathrobe?
1: No, like I get home. It's like,
0: yeah.
1: You pull in the driveway and you check the mail. It's like, huh.
0: Yeah.
1: Or, like, this morning I checked it at 5 o'clock.
0: I need to check mine.
1: I know. I hate checking because you just get pissed off.
0: I know. It's mostly just bills. Sometimes a package shows up. Oh, I forgot what I ordered.
1: Well, if you got this man, he's showing the package.
0: Yeah, he is.
1: He's
0: the whole package.
1: I don't know if he's lost his mind or he's just, wanting to air it out. I don't even know if he's, fully excited or he's having to take a Viagra or he's just going limp.
0: Yeah.
1: He may just
0: helicopter.
1: He may take the pill and then get excited to show it off. I don't know what is the expectations are.
0: What is the mental process here?
1: Yeah, because I can't imagine a woman who would be like, oh, really? Wow, let me come inside.
0: Well, like my old neighbor, the one that got her face eaten off by her cat, she had a lot of mental issues.
1: Hold on, back up. What?
0: Yeah, the lady that got her face eaten off by her cat.
1: She died?
0: Mm-hmm. Okay. She died in her apartment. She had a lot of mental issues and Tourette's and just like a lot was going on. And there's no way I don't think that she should have lived alone. But I feel like her family was probably tired of her too. So they were like, shh, live alone. She did. She died and her cat ate her face off. Now I own a gun because of it. But I named her Pat in my head. She just seemed like a Pat. She yelled at everybody all the time. Cussing out UPS, cussing out FedEx, cussing out her cat in her apartment, which, you can't blame the cat for eating her face off.
1: That's why she was alone. Oh, cats will eat your face off when you die.
0: Yeah, definitely. Yeah.
1: But I like how you just went right over that. Like, you're telling a story, mm-hmm. and you're like, yeah, the lady got her face eaten off by a cat, and she was blah, blah, blah.
0: We thought she was bludgeoned to death at first, and I was like, oh, my God. Wow. Who would have?
1: I know, but I want to point out, you told that story so naturally, like it was something that we all knew.
0: I thought you did.
1: Maybe I did at one point, but you told it like her name was Mary, like Mary,
0: Pat.
1: Pat on the street corner, she was my neighbor, but you told it so naturally, like, the lady got her face chewed off and then you rolled right into it.
0: Yeah. There's always that one neighbor that's got some mental issues.
1: There is, but.
0: And I want to know what's happening.
1: There is, but I want to focus on how you told that story because I don't know who you're talking about and you bypassed that like it was nothing.
0: Yeah. Well, I'm like, it's,
1: Yeah.
0: When it happens.
1: There's no way a person's going to hear that in a conversation and not stop. Everyone driving was like, hit the brakes. Like,
0: wait.
1: What?
0: Yeah. Yeah. Okay. I always wondered who she was yelling at when she was in her apartment because we lived on the third floor and you could hear her from the ground floor. Like you could hear her yelling. I'm like, who is she yelling at in there? I had no idea that she had a cat even. That cat had it with her though.
1: Hmm.
0: Ate her freaking face
1: off.
0: How'd
1: they find her?
0: The bug man and the maintenance man were going around. They were spraying. And they let you know when spray day is. Yeah. And then they're like, if you're not home, we're going to come in and we're going to spray. So just a heads up. And I guess they thought she wasn't home. So they let themselves in and they found her on the floor. Bloody face. Just the way they described it. The way he described it, I thought, I'm like, was she punching herself in the face? Like, that's the gesture that he made. Just like, goosh, goosh. And he was like, no. Her face had been beaten in. And I was like, oh, God. Somebody killed her?
1: Killer letter.
0: Yeah.
1: It's the damn cat.
0: He was like, I don't know, maybe. So I texted my parents and told them there's a murderer on the loose. I'd love to freak them out. And then it backfired because my dad bought me a gun.
1: Well, what happens to the cat, I wonder?
0: I wondered that, too. I think it probably was put down, which I think is sad. Don't put that cat down. Cat did what cats do.
1: Yeah, but if I went to your house and you, because I know you would tell it so naturally, like, look, and you're not really a cat person.
0: Oh, I can imagine. Definitely a white person would have adopted that cat because white people are nuts. Like, black people would never. If you're like, oh, this cat ate somebody's face, a black person would be like,

0: Hell no. A white person who probably has spooky decor in their house would be like, I'll take it.
1: Okay, I'm with the blacks on this one. No way.
0: Yeah.
1: Uh-uh.
0: I don't want that.
1: I don't want that.
0: Yeah.
1: But I could see if you were a cat person and went to your house, you'd be like, oh, you like him? And then I'd be like, oh, he's friendly.
0: Don't fall asleep for too long
1: around
0: him.
1: And then you
0: would
1: tell me that. And then I'm like, the whole time, I'm like, oh, that cat did look at me like that.
0: Don't take a Lunesta in front of my cat.
1: I'm just sleeping, cat. I'm just sleeping. I'm not dead.
0: Yeah.
1: That seemed like a story you'd have.
0: Yeah.
1: All right.
0: Cats.
1: Well, good morning, everybody. Enjoy your Egg McMuffin or whatever you're eating on going to work this morning. Just somebody's face getting chewed off by a cat.
0: Yeah.
1: No big deal.
0: No big deal.
1: No big deal in Terrence.
0: It's fine. It's fine.
1: To me, what? She's got her stupid new sex.
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1: Well, I guess I hit the wrong one because it really is time for your stupid news, but we'll just pretend it happened.
2: Wow. The 69-year-old president of an HOA in Central Florida has some serious beef with a 12-year-old a-hole. Maybe. I don't know if this kid's an a-hole. A lot of 12-year-olds are, though. So he did something about it, and it got him arrested.
1: How old was the guy again? The
2: 69.
1: Adult?
2: 69. Okay. Giggity, giggity.
1: All right.
2: On Tuesday at around 8 p.m., cops were called after the HOA president pushed the 12-year-old to the ground during a verbal argument. Cops showed up, met with the boy and his grandpa. Investigators learned the boy had been riding his bike around the clubhouse, got tired, sat down near the tennis courts. That's when the HOA president, Paul Holmes, was like, "I don't freaking think so. You can sit anywhere, but you can't sit there." Paul Holmes was staring at the kid, making an odd facial expression. What that facial expression was, I have no idea. The kid decided to leave, and in the process of him leaving, gave Paul the finger. 12-year-old.
1: I like your little kid flips you off. It's funny.
2: Little kid flips you off. Yeah, it does make you want to push him over. So I can't blame Paul. Afterwards, the boy said Paul approached him, pushed him to the ground, and yelled the old classic line, "Do you know who I am? I'm the president of the HOA."
1: Ooh. Luke, which got
2: let every president of the HOA know. You are the only person on the planet that cares that you are the president of the HOA. Nobody cares. Nobody likes you. Nobody cares. Then Paul took this kid's bike, like took it, put it in his car and drove away. Paul, that's called stealing. You can't do that. Cops talked to Paul. At first, he refused to give the bike back. Oh, you gotta give it back, Paul. You can't just keep it. It's not your bike. And then finally, he gave in. Quote, Paul stated there had been ongoing issues with juveniles gathering around the clubhouse late at night when the club was closed. Although the juveniles had not been observed committing criminal activity, Paul stated they are not members of the club and therefore had no business being there. Even though the kids were there, just existing, not really doing anything, Paul didn't like that.
1: And this wasn't late at night either, because you said this was late afternoon.
2: Yeah, like 8. Like, it's still pretty light out, right?
1: Yeah.
2: Paul claimed he took the bike so that security could identify the boy and his parents. Though the HOA president denied intentionally placing his hands on the boy. Regardless, Paul arrested, facing charges of child abuse and petty theft.
1: Oh, man, child abuse. Because you hear the word child abuse, you think, like,
2: right?
1: The worst case scenario.
2: Yeah.
1: You don't think he just, I'm not saying push
2: somebody's,
1: over a little
2: somebody's
1: kid.
2: Grandpa pushed over a 12-year-old and stole his bike. That's rude. That's ugly.
1: So the
2: ugly behavior, Paul.
1: So the boy that was on the property, it sounds like they didn't have a residency there. They just were inside the gated community.
2: Yeah,
1: I assume it's gated.
2: Maybe.
1: Whatever.
2: Paul, what a jerk.
1: Yeah, you care a lot about your job. What you got to do is catch them commit crimes.
2: Yeah, don't you just have to, like, collect dues and, like,
1: no, you got to go around and go, "I don't like your lights, and you shouldn't have this flag."
2: Take that towel off of your balcony. It's tacky, and this is a nice community. Cut your grass. It's too long by 2 inches. Like the HOA president that's out there with a ruler measuring
1: I had a buddy,
2: the grass.
1: He lives in one of those, and he, it's not gated, but where he lives, he has the basketball court, and they just pulled it out towards the road and let the kids play. So he's at a cul-de-sac at the very end. It's not really. They got a big notice. He said he had to take the damn basketball thing and move it to
2: suck
1: the backyard.
2: It. I'm not moving anything.
1: Like, let him bounce it.
2: Yeah.
1: It's not hurting anybody. If it was 12 o'clock at night, he's out there bouncing. And I mean, one thing, but they're just kids.
2: Yeah, It's just like old people.
1: I guess that's what it is. You move in one of those, you know they're going to be like hawks. So you kind of get what you maybe pay for.
2: You know
1: for.
2: What you signed up for.
1: You kind of do. And some are worse than others. In this case, this guy, he really cares about his
2: job.
1: Yeah,
2: not me. I am late with my HOA payment all the time. Mr. Bill does not care. I'd be like, here, Mr. Bill, it's 3 months back pay. My bad. I've had it this whole time. I just haven't seen you in a minute, or I'm just not thinking about it.
1: Yeah.
2: You don't care.
1: Yeah, that's good. All right, don't touch kids.
2: Don't touch kids.
1: That sounds bad, doesn't it? Yeah, don't touch kids in many ways, even if you shove them down because you don't like their bicycles and them hanging out. And poor little kid, he's just like, I'm catching my breath.
2: Yeah.
1: What even a group
2: I'm just
1: of-
2: tired. And you know what? I get it, kid, because the biking portion of all triathlons is the crappiest portion. I hate bicycling. I hate it so much. So, yeah, sit down and catch your breath because, oh, God. Dang.
1: The fact to see a kid outside and doing something should be impressive these days. Not like it was.
2: Yeah.
1: That's your stupid news.
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14: 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And there is perhaps no movement more fundamental than walking. It reinforces the alignment, stability, and coordinated muscle activation that supports how your body moves, whether you're doing strenuous exercise or simply going about your daily life. This is according to Dana Santis, a strength and conditioning specialist. 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So, keep your rib cage stacked over your pelvis. 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I'm Dr. Sanjay Gupta, helping you live a better life.
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1: Well, Club LA got a show tonight. Taryn, you going?
2: I was gonna, but I don't think I'm gonna.
1: Okay, well.
2: You know, it's a Monday.
1: Long weekend. Sometimes you need a day to recover.
2: Yeah, I got a lot of chores to do at home. I have to start being responsible.
1: Really?
2: I always go so hard and I'm irresponsible on the weekends. So Monday's the reset.
1: I don't like
2: Sunday. I try to make the reset, but it didn't happen yesterday.
1: That's why I hate you on
2: Mondays.
1: I was trying to figure out why. You're a responsible person.
2: I know, it sucks. And I got to start packing. So, you know.
1: Oh, yeah. You got that little trip. You're going Wednesday?
2: Yeah.
1: Yeah. It's nice, though, when you have something to look forward to.
2: I know. I woke up this morning so excited. Like, oh, I can't wait. I can't wait to see my besties.
1: Well, good for you. Take a little trip. Coheed and Cambria tonight. That's at Club LA. Doors open 6:30. Show starts 7:30, 16 and up. You said it sold out, didn't you?
2: Yep.
1: Didn't you tell me it sold out?
2: Yep.
1: Okay. Yeah, it is sold out. Well, that means you can't buy tickets unless you got a hookup.
2: Unless you got a plug.
1: Unless you fast with your fingers right now and caller number 9. The tickets are yours. 243-3699. 243-3699. You can go to that show tonight to call us to win. Good luck.
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10: 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Slim. 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

0: 99 Rock. Random fact, you might know this one. I've heard this before, so I assume everyone has, but probably not. You know why we shake hands, right? You know the reason behind that?
1: So we can assert dominance.
0: No.
1: With our strong, firm grip.
0: It was shown to people that were unarmed. It was a sign of trust that you believed the other person wasn't going to take the sword out and fight you.
1: Oh.
0: Oh. But I don't like shaking hands. I hate when people come up and want to shake hands. You know, because I just feel like everyone touches their penis.
1: Yeah. Or, like, touches somebody else's penis.
0: Yeah. And I just, you know.
1: Yeah. Now I have to wash my hands.
0: Yeah.
1: I can't eat food after touching your hand.
0: Can we do the elbow thing?
1: You know where I heard that one of the germiest places ever? The escalator, the side.
0: Oh, I believe it.
1: I take the stairs.

0: 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Bands, Foo Fighters, Mumford & Sons, just a couple of them going to be there. Joan Jett and the Blackhearts. There's a lot. There's dozens and dozens of bands. Some you know, some you haven't thought about in a while, and some you're like, who the hell is that?
1: Yeah, maybe you'll go and you'll end up leaving with a favorite new band.
0: That's awesome. It could be. That would be great for you. Well, here you go. Let me give you that brand new text word. The word is barrel.
1: Barrel?
0: Like a gun, like you're looking down the barrel.
1: Two R's?
0: Yeah, two R's.
1: One L.
0: That's correct.
1: Barrel.
0: If that's how you want to say it. It's America. Say it how you want.
1: Barrel. That's how you get like good tasting whiskey, right?
0: Yeah, out of a barrel.
1: Aged in a 45-year-old barrel.
0: B-A-R-R-E-L. Text that to 95819. That is the national keyword, and that will get you qualified. That word, by the way, is good till noon today, so do it safely when you can. It's 99 Rock.
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0: 99 Rocket. It's time for that cliche of the day as Taryn rips a piece of paper and writes it on there. We don't do things right like an email or anything like that. We put it on a piece of
1: paper. We don't need to bring technology into this.
0: We don't. And sometimes Kevin's like, has anybody seen that paper? No, Kevin, we've not. We left it with you, we think. All right, so she's writing it down right now. I can kind of see it looks like it might be.
1: Sun's out, dong's out. Repeat it to Kevin at 5:45 for your chance to win a frizza from Task Force Pizza. Also, don't expose your genitals just because summer's here.
0: That's true.
1: I mean, unless, you know, people are asking for it.
0: Yeah, because we had the guy at Taco Bell. I don't remember where that was. That here in Florida?
1: Yeah.
0: Okay.
1: Yeah.
0: Then we had another guy here in Florida at 79 walking around doorbell cameras, and then he's just showing it off to the police officer and everybody else and asking the lady that jump roped the officer with his G-string on, wearing lipstick, but his dong was out. So keep that thing away.
1: You'll get it. Just put it away.
0: If you do, I hope we get sunburned.
1: if you just can't put it away, put sunscreen on it at least.
0: Protect your dong. Sun's out, dong's out. That is the cliche of the day. 5:45, that pizza you could win. Taryn, I know you got you had a long weekend. You worked hard. You said you got a few things to do, but just rest up.
1: Oh, yeah. Well, I will after my Adderall wears off. I took that so I could, like, really just go so hard doing chores.
0: And folks,
1: my house is about to be so freaking clean.
0: Oh, you just recently?
1: Yeah.
0: Or did you take it this morning?
1: I just took one.
0: Oh, okay.
1: Yeah.
0: All right. Well,
1: we about to mop the backyard, baby. I can't wait.
0: Well, vacuum the grass while you're at it.
1: Yeah, definitely.
0: Have a great day.
1: Have a good day.
0: Bye.
1: See you tomorrow.
0: Weirdo.
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5: Recent survey conducted by Common Sense Media found one-third of teenagers prefer AI companions over humans for serious conversations. There's a term for that, social offloading. And experts we talked to warned that this habit could be stunting emotional growth, leaving an already isolated generation who came of age during the pandemic even less prepared for the messiness of human interaction. Sure, AI can help you polish whatever it is you're looking to say, but that's not very human, right? It's the messiness that makes our interactions with each other so real. It's also what makes them so validating, help us to develop our confidence, our voice, our deep bonds with each other. Psychiatrists we talked to encouraged turning to family or friends when you're struggling to express yourself. They are keen to help. I'm Dr. Sanjay Gupta, helping you live a better life.
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1: 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That is going to be a great music festival with dozens of bands. 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You may just want to buy your tickets, but it's even better when you win them. 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
17: You ever wake up in the middle of the night or maybe first thing in the morning and notice drool on your pillow? Unless you're sleeping next to someone who hasn't already seen all your good, bad, and ugly, it's probably not that big a deal and not anything to worry about unless it's something that just started happening recently. When people drool at night, it's often because of a stuffy nose, acid reflux, or being a mouth breather. People who sleep on their stomach or side are more likely to drool than someone who sleeps on their back. But in some cases, drooling at night can be a warning sign of something more serious, like dental issues, sleep apnea, or even early symptoms of Parkinson's disease. 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They can recommend a sleep study to possibly get some answers. I'm Dr. Sanjay Gupta, helping you live a better life.
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99 Rock Club LA. I hope you got tickets. Coheed and Cambria tonight. Sold out show. It's going to be a great one. There's a lot of big shows coming up to Club LA all this summer. 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

0: We got a 79-year-old man in the news here in Florida likes to show his dong out to his neighbors. They're in an apartment complex. We've got another guy who's just whipping out there Taco Bell. Something about the heat and people doing stupid stuff. Then you mix in our state and you got great news or odd, weird news. Your cliche of the day is sun's out, dong's out. Sun's out, dong's out. Make sure you tell Kevin McKay that today at 5:45. You can win Task Force Pizza by knowing that. So good luck. Win pizza. 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
2: Did you know that almost half the vegetables and more than three quarters of the fruit that we eat in this country come from just one state, California? Yeah, it's true. And according to a new report by the Environmental Working Group, a health advocacy organization, a lot of this produce is tainted with PFAS, which are sometimes referred to as forever chemicals. Why? Well, the EPA says pesticides keep America's food supply safe, abundant, and affordable. And of course, these chemicals are used in every state, not just California. Now, if you are worried, though, about how much you're consuming, the best thing to do is to buy organic produce, if and when you can. Organic or not, you should rinse all fruits and vegetables under running water. Don't use any soap. And as one epidemiologist told us, use a brush on sturdier items like carrots, potatoes, and cucumbers. I'm Dr. Sanjay Gupta, helping you live a better life.
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16: 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The odds of him going on to fascinate millions with his talent? 1 in 260,000. The odds of this born racer having 157 career top 10 finishes in NASCAR? 1 in 125 billion. But every driver seeks the pinnacle of their achievements. 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

0: 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You'll want to be a part of this. 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

0: 99 Rock. Well, you know, it used to be a lot of kids' dreams, especially boys, you know, play major league sports as you were a child. You dreamed of it anyway. Most of them now want to be a YouTube star or on TikTok. But when you play when you're an athlete and you're in the NCAA, you got about a 2% chance of going to the professional level. It's always awesome when they do, though, making their dream come true, especially when it's local athletes that grew up right here in the area. The NCAA also estimates that the likelihood of even making it from high school sports to the NCAA level is about 6%. So the odds are against you, but who cares? Keep trying. It's 99 Rock.
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18: A better life with Dr. Sanjay Gupta.
19: For the ninth year in a row, Finland has been named the happiest country in the world. That's according to the World Happiness Report put out every year by the Wellbeing Research Center at the University of Oxford in the UK. Two other Nordic nations, Iceland and Denmark, came in at numbers 2 and 3. Now, having spent quite a bit of time in these countries over my 2.5 decades as a journalist, I can tell you that this is not at all that surprising. There's an entirely different way of thinking in these countries. We before me, you might say. In other words, the mentality is less adversarial and much more, we're all in this together. One other interesting thing that came up was that no matter where someone lived, the more time they spent on social media, the less happy they were. Want to smile? It's simple. Put your phone away for a bit. I'm Dr. Sanjay Gupta, helping you live a better life.

99 Rock, you missed that cliche of the day. It's sun's out, dawn's out. A couple people in the news just showing their wiener. One at Taco Bell and one's a 79-year-old late. You know, it looked like an alien, actually. An old man who's showing all his neighbors, including the police, when they showed up, thinking he knew the law. He's got 5 counts. Don't show your dog to strangers. And don't show it out in public. 99 Rock.

99 Rock, if I asked you what's the first day of the week, what would you say? There's no wrong answer here. But here's how Americans answer this question. 54% said Americans would say Monday. That would be what I would say. 45% said Sunday. So the calendar does start on a Sunday. The way it looks. 1% says another day. I don't know what the hell they're thinking. Maybe it's their work schedule. I don't know. 99 Rock.

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1: 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The 99 Rock Club LA Concert Series is stoked to bring you one we thought we'd never see. 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

99 Rock, that word you're looking for is barrel, B-A-R-R-E-L. Text that to 95819 if you're trying to qualify for that Bourbon and Beyond Big Music Festival there in September in Kentucky. Noon is almost here. 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
1: 99 Rock, Bourbon and Beyond, the music festival. That's right there in Louisville, Kentucky. There's bourbon and there's beyond. And there's a bunch of music. Dozens and dozens of bands, Foo Fighters, Mumford & Sons. You look at classic rock, you got Cheap Trick going to be there. Country, Chris Stapleton. See, it's all over the place, and that's okay. You get to see a lot of great bands. Some you know, some you don't know, and some you're going to learn about. Some might be your new favorites. Who knows? So this contest is good. This text word is good till 3 o'clock today. I'm about to give you. It's brought to you by Danny Wimber Presents. Here's what's included. 4-day VIP passes to the event. $1,500 in cash for your travel and 4-day VIP passes. So it'd be pretty damn cool. 4 days, you get to see nothing but rock and country and all the other great artists that'll be there. The words you're looking for is cracker. Hey, you cracker. You crack-ass cracker. Text cracker, C-R-A-C-K-E-R, cracker, to 95819. That word is good till 3 o'clock. And that will get you qualified. So good luck. Hope you are the big winner. 99 Rock.

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0: Here's Weezer's Rivers Cuomo on how he discovered the revival of Go Away 10 years after it was originally released.
1: I discovered the revival of Go Away on my Discord server. A couple hundred fans in there, and one day I saw them talking about how Go Away was blowing up on social media, and they were saying it was because there's some kind of conflict between Facebook and a publishing company, and all of Weezer's big songs got taken down, so there was only the dregs for people to play with on TikTok, and that's how Go Away blew up. Anyway, that was the first theory I heard.

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13: The training in the Air Force Reserve is second to none. 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
19: The Reserve gave me the opportunity to learn something totally different from what I did.
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16: I enjoy the getaways that I get, and I enjoy the camaraderie and fellowship I share with all my unit mates.
19: We're really close-knit. 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And the Air Force Reserve gave me all those opportunities, and then even more.
21: Start your adventure in the Air Force Reserve.
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0: A better life with Dr. Sanjay Gupta.
2: 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But are they safe? And do they really work? Well, first, let's talk about actual magnesium. That's an essential mineral that is needed for more than 300 different processes in the body, according to one dietitian. And most people get enough of it simply from the foods they eat. Now, if you're not getting enough, there are a few different types of supplements you can try. But as always, you should talk to your doctor before starting any new medication or supplement, whether it's prescription or over-the-counter. Now, when it comes to the science, we looked into this, and I gotta say, there's not a lot of strong evidence that magnesium supplements will actually help you sleep. They might help you manage pain, they might help you lower your stress levels, or work to get your muscles to relax. And maybe it's those things then that help you get some better sleep. I'm Dr. Sanjay Gupta, helping you live a better life.
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0: Friday, June 12th. It's too hot for shirts, too hot for pants, too hot for spandex. 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The Velcro Pygmies. Then, and it's okay to be emotional, it's okay. It's the return of Criers, the emo experience. 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
17: A better life with Dr. Sanjay Gupta.
18: Eating a healthy diet is not only good for you physically, it can also keep your brain sharp as you age. According to a new study out of China, people who most closely followed the MIND diet slowed aging in key structures inside their brains by more than 2 years. The MIND diet is a combination of the Mediterranean diet, which we talk a lot about, and the DASH diet, which stands for Dietary Approaches to Stop Hypertension. All three of these diets are similar, but the MIND diet puts more of an emphasis on berries, beans, leafy green vegetables, fish, poultry, whole grains, olive oil, and nuts. You're not going to eat foods with a lot of saturated fat. We're talking cheese, butter, red meat, or anything fried. You really don't have to eat like this 100% of the time. That's the key. Just do the best that you can. I'm Dr. Sanjay Gupta, helping you live a better life.
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this April or August Fools. I'm not sure what's going on there. Thursday, August 27th, the 99 Rock Club LA Concert Series is peeing its pants to announce the Wild Cherry Tour. Blackstone Cherry.

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0: This is sold out tonight, Coheed and Cambria. I will give your tickets here in a little bit, but we honor Jonathan Schlager, a great friend. We lost him, got the bad news. A lot of people know him. Put a tribute up on our Facebook page, and I loved it because we were trying to get in a band together one time. Dude was so into the industrial stuff. Would talk forever about Nine Inch Nails, Ministry, Filter. 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

big day in music history. A big day, about a swing. Some of the birthdays, some of the history, we'll cover that. 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

0: I'm still drunk because I party all weekend. 3 days, Grace. Alanis, how old do you think she is? Come on, no, wrong. No. Way off. 52 for the Canadian having a birthday. Hein. No, that was me. That's not her. No, I'm not lying. That was me. Hein down on your theater. Isn't it ironic? I love her. I think she's talented. Drummer of the Smiths having a birthday. Simon Gallup plays bass. Give it up, finally, for a bass player in The Cure. Finally, bass players. Give them some. Brandi Carlile, you may know that name. All right, well, we're down to Brandi Carlile. I guess we're done with birthdays. Merle Haggard getting married on this date in 1985. Made it 6 Merle Haggard years before the divorce. Jack White got married 2005 to a British model. How rock and roll cliche of you. May use this for the hair club later, so if you're listening in 4 hours, act like you don't know. On this day, 1994, drummer Matt Sorum of Guns N' Roses files to divorce Kai, K-A-I. Just one word there. Simon Garfunkel, Mrs. Robinson from The Graduate hits number one. Oh yeah, older woman, seduce me. 1967, the Beatles album Sgt. Pepper's gets nationwide release. Goes number one forever. Police blotters, mugshots. So I went over to visit Taryn's dog, who Maggie's a little bit not feeling so great. And she said someone was driving the wrong way on the Brooks Bridge this morning. If you could fill me in on that, I would like more details on that.
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0: Hey, it's Kevin McKay. 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
9: You ever wake up in the middle of the night or maybe first thing in the morning and notice drool on your pillow? Unless you're sleeping next to someone who hasn't already seen all your good, bad, and ugly, it's probably not that big a deal and not anything to worry about unless it's something that just started happening recently. When people drool at night, it's often because of a stuffy nose, acid reflux, or being a mouth breather. People who sleep on their stomach or side are more likely to drool than someone who sleeps on their back. But in some cases, drooling at night can be a warning sign of something more serious, like dental issues, sleep apnea, or even early symptoms of Parkinson's disease. If you're at all concerned about this, the best place to start is with an ENT doctor, an ears, nose, and throat doctor. They can recommend a sleep study to possibly get some answers. I'm Dr. Sanjay Gupta, helping you live a better life.
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0: Getting emails. You like my Alanis imitation. I'll add that to my list of... Coheed and Cambria sold out tonight. Look at this. This guy got a pair of tickets. 243-3699 Club LA tonight. Good job, Coheed, on a Monday. Selling out like quick. Caller 9, pair of tickets.

0: Oh. 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What am I reading here? The crowd was chanting USA, USA. And the Black Crowes dissed the crowd. Then the crowd started booing. Let me get that story. New Black Crowes after.
1: If you got love in your sights,
0: watch out.
1: Love done bit you.
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you make love. All right, they're clarifying here. Because reports are the Black Crowes were like pissed off. They started chanting USA. But basically it was an intimate acoustic performance. And Chris Robinson was like, shut the F up. It's always good to tell your crowd when they're cheering loudly. Shut the F up. That's rock and roll. Most bands are begging you to be louder. I can't hear you. Chris Robinson, shut the F up. I'm playing here. New one, Profane Prophecy.

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2: 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Proving that come here for vacation, leave on probation is more than just an expression.
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2: Here's Kevin McKay with today's tales from the police blotter.
1: I love it. So I get a Facebook message over the weekend. No one I know. And he just goes, you get some kind of orange cell block t-shirt if you smile in the mugshot? I said, yes. And then he just puts, good to know. And I was like, well, don't go get arrested. He's like, no, I got one from the past. I'll dig it up and I'll show you. I'm like, okay, good to know. Chaotic teen, take you teens, get off my beach. Clearwater, Florida erupted in violence, leaving a 17-year-old hospitalized. I guess someone pulled out a gun. My imitation of teen takeovers at the beach. La la, fun, splash, fun. Oh my God, gun. Very careful. You teens. My children. This is just, well, 2 hours ago. A man wanted for allegedly, I like how it says allegedly, and there's an actual picture of him robbing the bank. PNC Bank on Fairfield Drive in Escambia County this morning was last seen running on South Dakota Street. They're like, yeah, there he goes. That's the one. Just running. But what is amazing is here is the picture. You may see this on WEAR. It doesn't look like he's doing much to cut. He's got a specific hand tattoo. And he's not covering up his hands. Which is, I mean, let me try to help you. If you're going to rob a bank, that may be a wig. He's got a hoodie and some black curly hair. He could be pulling the Howard Stern there wearing a wig. He's got glasses and then like a COVID mask on. But you got to wear gloves. Plus the eyes. I'm sure that would give it away too. But anyway. Not smart. Hand tattoo, dude. Unless it's henna. And it ends up washing off. Then, in fact, he's a genius. Nope, not me. Look, I don't have one there. They're like, okay, next.
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Casey Cole, Saint Omer, Hank Hill. 99 Rocky Gulf Coast Rock Station. What is weird keywords today? It was cracker earlier. You cracker. Now it is oak. O-A-K. Can't misspell that. Text that to 95819. This is for Bourbon and Beyond Festival plus $1,500. Louisville, September. Foo Fighters, Queens of the Stone Age, Gary Clark Jr., Violent Femmes, Joan Jett, Cheap Trick, and a whole lot more. Oak. Text to 95819. And we will call our winner exactly 1 week from today.

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you do it. 99 Rock on the way to the Heavy Metal Stock Reports. Gulf Coast Rock Station, amazing. Worlds colliding. Karen the Heron cutting hair up in Crestview, and a woman named Karen is sitting in her chair. It's the two Karens, Kevin, three-way, and it's too much for me to handle. New Shinedown Foo Fighters on the way. Coheed and Cambria tonight. Oh, that's sold out. Yeah, I'm not rubbing it in if you didn't get tickets. Sorry, I won't bring it up.

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0: More Real. 8 is their album, and it was released Friday. And then October, Lunatic Ball Festival right here in Miramar Beach. We will have your passes. Hey, Kevin, old buddy. Oh, no, it's too soon. Don't start with that. 99 Rock, your Gulf Coast Rock Station. Shine down to Gold and Silver Resources Metal Stock Reports. On Perry in Fort Walton Beach, buying, selling gold, silver, jewelry, coins, bullion, collectible coins. Big words like numismatics that you'll have to look up. Get some coins, do some investing in gold and silver, or just get cash. A lot of people just need cash. Go on over there for a cash offer. Even sterling silver. If it's got that stamp on it, get a cash offer. Clean it first, you slob. Warsaw, let's go Polish. These guys are interesting band. They're called Species. Kind of all over the place. Our band of the week.
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0: Dow Jones up 46 points. Breaking 51,000 on the dough. I like it. I'll take it. I like it. Well, this one, those all kind of weird timing bands. 1, 2, 3, 5, 1, 3, 4, 1, 1. S&P 500's up 19 points. NASDAQ up 114 with yet another record, breaking 27,000. Gold is down $80 an ounce. Well, I like a good left ear, right ear thing.
1: All right.
0: Silver's down a buck, $75.14 on silver.

crypto market a little bit down the past day. Bitcoin, 71,579. Your big gainer is Humanity. Oh, Humanity coin is 6 cents for, how much? 68 cents a coin. And that's up over 73% in the last 24 hours. We've got crypto. Look up Humanity. Yeah, I wouldn't be able to play in this band. Kevin, you missed it. You're off time. Damn it. Species. The album I'm listening to is called To Find Deliverance. If you want to look that up. Species. We'll hear more at you tomorrow. I got to work on some love. Craigslist misconnections on the way.

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15: This is not pale. This is me getting sun. Look at that. Shut up. It's a freckle jerk. Oh, Miss Milton Connection coming up, 99 Rock.

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Hello, this is Cynthia. Up next on 99 Rock with Kevin McKay, we have Miss Connections. Please stay tuned. Hello, this is Cynthia. Up next on 99 Rock, we have Kevin McKay with Miss Connections. See you there.

0: Well, you didn't make a move over the weekend. I'm going to take care of that right now. Sublime Till the Sun Explodes is new.
1: Catch a glimpse of a MILF in Marshalls or a hot little cricket in the mall. But you ain't got the stones to holler at her.
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0: What happened over the week? Dollar General. We went shopping at Dollar General's everywhere over the weekend, and we found love. Says, I saw you leaving the Dollar General today. You looked great and wish I had gotten out of the truck to say hi. You didn't even get out of the truck, partner. You stayed in that F-150. Ma'am. He just tipped his hat. Ma'am. And she went, well, all right. I would have had you tried a little harder. Just going to leave with my basket of Dollar General stuff. They got a good peanut butter there. Pretty good. No, I don't have a dog. All right, something to do. It says Fort Walton. Bored retired guy looking for similar to hang out in the local area. Wow, you got good game. I'll take anything. I'm bored and retired. You'll do. That's what he ought to write. Anything will do. Droves of women. Droves answering that one. Oh, a bored retired guy looking for something similar. And this one I love. Milton, listen up. Milton, you got apparently have something called Country Jim. This is Saturday night, and it is all caps. He is yelling. Taylor and Country Jim, Saturday night. We locked eyes outside, and you invited me to sit by you. We talked all night, left, went, had Waffle House, and talked about all the crazy stuff that happened. Guy showing his nipple, LOL, and butt crack guy would like to reconnect. What? So many questions. You did all that. Taylor invited you to sit. You talked all night. You went to Waffle House. Apparently you saw a nipple guy and a butt crack guy. And you didn't get the info? Now you don't know where to find Taylor? I do not know. And the way he writes this last sentence, it says, and butt crack guy would like to reconnect. So it sounds like he's butt crack guy talking in third person. Wow. That's a gym I want to go to. How much for a membership, Country Gym in Milton? I'm going. That sounds like a party. Finally, you smiled at me. I saw you playing card, singular. I saw you playing card and you got up to leave and smiled my way. I think they're playing war. Just one card. I saw you playing card. What you got? Oh, I got a three. And now I understand why women don't even smile. Women walk by men, just look down. You even, God forbid, smile. And they're like, they turn into stalkers. I am sorry for that.
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rad. I can't believe it, Gary. Thank you again. July 22nd will be a year. We're going to do something for Ozzy. Then, just about a month and a half away from that, 99 Rock.

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1991. Surfer Z, there you go. He appreciates that album. Song called The Fly, as they promised us a rockin' album. We'll see. I don't know. Come on, come on. Come on. Come on. Here's Michael Jackson. Come on.

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1: 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No accidents right now, but still. What? Taryn told me earlier that a car was going the wrong way on the Brooks Bridge earlier today. That I need more detail on. I say even if you don't want to fly to Louisville, see a four-day festival, do this for the $1,500 we're going to give you. Bourbon and Beyond, September, Louisville. Queens of the Stone Age, Joan Jett, Violent Femmes, Cheap Trick, and a whole lot more. $1,500 flight, hotel, four-day passes. 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

0: 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If I were to make the movie reference, I'm an oak guy myself. How about you? Would you know that? It's from Pulp Fiction. Would you know that? Are you a millionaire? Well, your Uncle Marcellus is.
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2: What's up, man?
1: Kevin MF McKay. How you doing, brother?
2: You're like, forget it. How are you?
1: Not bad. You don't even know who the hell this is.
2: I'm good.
1: You have caller ID.
2: I'm good, and I do not have caller ID. It says wireless call. Mr. Wireless.
1: Yes, that is correct, sir. I met you the first weekend I moved down here. It was on a Saturday morning.
2: Are you the chopper guy?
1: How you doing?
2: Are you? Really? Wow.
1: Yeah.
2: I can't believe I remember that. Yeah, now I'm trying to remember where you moved from. Was it St. Louis area?
1: Nebraska.
2: Close. All right.
1: 8 hours away, but yeah.
2: Samsonite. I was way off.
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1: When your single doubts
0: thing here. I just completed my online course for sexual harassment at work, and it says only if it's unwelcomed by the coworker. It's a judgment call. So someone comes and smacks my ass, and I say, I welcome that. Like, other employees cannot file harassment because that's between me and whoever smacked my ass, and I'm like, that was not unwelcome. Have at it.

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1: 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I did not just fart.
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N. On the way to the Great Hat Giveaway, 5 o'clock coming up, 99 Rock, your Gulf Coast Rock Station. I see no accidents on the screen, so we will try this one. And if they start popping up because you're jamming in the car, bing, bing, bing, bing, bing, bing, bing, bing, bing, bing, accidents everywhere, I'll cut this song off a quarter of the way through. There's your parental warning.

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2: 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It's Kevin. What's with this corporate? Screw it.
0: Do I really sound like that? Congratulations to Bill in Tennessee. Got laid finally over the weekend. It was like a woman who lives like 3 hours away from him, and they met, and they had the intercourse. And then I'm like, so you're going to see her again? He goes, no, I don't think so. I'm like, damn, harsh. But very happy. He needed that. Every time he comes down, I try to set him up with someone, and they're like, yeah, no, we're good. 5 o'clock hour on the way, Emerald Prints and Graphics. We love you for the hats. We still have hats. How long are these hats going? I thought it was just May, but I do have hats today. Let's see if that goes through the week. Hats tomorrow. Yeah, looks like it's going probably into like mid-June or something. So Emerald Prints and Graphics, 99 Rock Hat. You get whatever is left up there. I mean, I don't know what the designs or whatever, but whatever's left. We'll let you win one when you were caller 9, top of the hour, and getting into the 5 o'clock hour. Dem Bones, Alice in Chains, Guns N' Roses, U2. Waiting to go to the hat.
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0: And that rock, hello, who's this?
1: This is Bobby.
0: Bobby, you got a hat. You're a hat girl?
1: Oh, my God.
0: Yeah? God. I don't think I've seen you wear hats. You wear hats?
1: All the time.
0: Well, then, I don't see you a lot at all, ever.
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Sold out show is tonight. Coheed and Cambria at Club LA. This one not sold out yet, but getting close. October, Our Lady Peace and the Verve Pipe coming to Club LA. Club

0: Poison 2. Don't get an accident. Don't do it. I played Metallica a little while back, and then all of a sudden accidents started forming. I believe there is a direct link. 99 Rock, your Gulf Coast rock station worldwide at WKSM.com. 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Hit and run crash over there by Commons in the Destin Commons on Commons Drive. And did that Crestview one disappeared? Okay. We good. We good up there, Crestviewians. Keyword, good for $1,500 and a flight to Louisville for the Bourbon and Beyond Festival in September. Queens of the Stone Age, Foo Fighters, Violent Femmes. Would love to see them again. Joan Jett, Gary Clark Jr., and a whole lot. Cheap Trick, a whole lot more. Oak, O-A-K, last week of this one. Text Oak to 95819. 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That keyword good for the rest of the day. New keywords tomorrow, and we will call our winner by Monday. Again, you want text without swerving, Oak to 95819.
1: Hey, Kevin McKay, what's up,
0: bud? Hey, dude, what's up there, Festar?
1: Yeah, you are the best, man. Hey, this sounds Meridian. Hey, you were getting some love today from Bubba the Love Sponge.
0: Me?
1: No, 99 Rock.
0: What did he say?
1: He was talking about how one of his female co-hosts went behind his back, and he's like, she was trying to get a job up there.
0: She tried to get the job that Stroke got. Yeah, when there was an opening with Taryn, she applied.
1: Yeah, he fired her. But he said some rock station up there in Fort Walton Beach, 99 Rock or whatever the bleep.
0: Yeah. Yeah, I've heard him talk. Actually, he's not that harsh on us, really. Like, he's been complimentary. Like, they do great. And
1: No, he's totally in love with Fort Walton Beach. He was just kind of using some speech, but not. He was all about the love.
0: Well, he got really mad. I don't know. Well, the only thing is, in radio, if you tell one person you applied somewhere, that's going to get out to all the radio people. She applied here, and he found out about it, 2 hours later.
1: Oh, sure.
0: Yeah. And then what was sad was he fired her. She didn't get the job here. I'm like, oh, damn.
1: Yeah, she's doing some podcast, I guess, now.
0: Oh, isn't everybody? Everyone's doing it.
1: Yeah, right.
0: I'm going to do a podcast with your daughters. That's what I want to do. Hey, ask them.
1: We can do it.

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1: Ask them if they will.
0: I'm sure they would, man. They love you.
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1: You sat next to me at the Book of Mormon musical. 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
1: 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Oh, burn! Major McKay, you're standing by. Magnolia Park, shallow, waiting to go.

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0: I Can't Relate, I'm Very Deep. Another band that sold out Club LA, Magnolia Park there. Tool, Green Day, Task Force, Pizza, way to go. Come on, mates, quickly.
1: High up in the sky.
0: Copter is engaged. We're going.
2: I'm not a guy with answers.
1: Well, some of the...
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1: Yeah, never mind. Here's Major McKay from the 99 Rock Copter.
4: Oh, it's a time-honored tradition, jerk.
0: What is? Giving traffic?
4: Hitting on the visitors. Hey, tourists and visitors, we like to bang you. We've used up all the locals.
0: Major!
4: Hold on, whatever.
0: You don't give traffic at all.
4: Hey, are you from Tennessee?
0: Oh, no.
4: Because there's only one tooth that I see.
0: Major, that's not the line.
4: You're telling me it didn't work.
0: Please stop hitting on visitors.
4: I'm on plenty of Tinder.
0: Do you mean plenty of fish or Tinder?
4: Hey, did you fall from heaven? Because it looks like your face is really jacked up.
0: Major, that is completely not the pickup line.
4: What? It's a compliment. She's got a good body. What do you call that, butter?
0: It's not a compliment to call a woman a butterface.
4: How about great ass vomit face?
0: No, just give us traffic or we're out. I'm moving on to song.
4: Hey, Texas, everything's bigger in Texas, including that gut of yours. Are you pregnant?
0: Oh, Lord.
4: I think that line worked. I'm going to go work it.
0: Go.
4: Cushion for the pushing, mother. Thorough and accurate traffic 7 days a week. High from the 99 Rock Copter. This case, jerk.

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And we got your Task Force pizza. If you get the cliche of the day right, caller 9-243-3699.

0: Mine's doing jaded. You would have thought we saved this guy's life. Maybe we did. He wrote the longest thank you for playing those two songs together, Brain Stew with Jaded. Like, he couldn't believe his ears. And I said, well, thank you. We did save your life, sir, by doing that. He would have died if we just stopped after Brain Stew. Task Force Pizza, Sports Talk. Look at that. Spurs. I honestly did not think they were going to do it. They're going to the finals. So now I'm going for the Spurs over the Knicks. Starts this week. NFL had some big stuff going on today. The Browns getting rid of Myles Garrett to the Rams for a multi-pick deal. So, man, pairing him with quarterback Matthew Stafford. Eagles trading A.J. Brown to the Patriots, giving New England a true number one target. You can tell I read that, like I would just say it that way. Bam. What else should be a sport is I'm seeing a lot of videos of fights at graduations. You know? Oh, he took him down. I can't believe. Oh, look at that reverse guillotine. I can't believe his cap and gown. He took him down. I could also be a rapper and rhyme things like cap and gown and took him down. Traffic, still out by the Commons. Still at 87 in East Bay Boulevard. Vehicle crash. Task Force Pizza Crestview says, hey, we're hiring cashier and food runner. Stop by Task Force Crestview. Ask them about that. You also have Task Force Fort Walton. And it is free pizza. We love military. Military Monday starts at 6 o'clock. Go there and be honored with some free pizza. Let's get our Task Force certificate. Who's this? Bro, hey. Loud.
1: Hey.
0: Turn that down. I mean, you can turn it back up when we're jamming. Done. All right.
1: I was jamming out.
0: That's good. There's nothing wrong with that.
1: Yeah.
0: All right.
1: Yeah, first you had Godsmack, then you had Old School Green Day going on. But
0: if
1: I'm old Godsmack. Godsmack's old school, too.
0: If you get it right, I'll let you have the next song also. All right, let's get it. Task Force Pizza this morning. Was it A, sun's out, dong's out, B, dong burn lotion, or C, dong shine day?
1: A.
0: A is right. Sun's out, dong's out. I don't even want to know what that's about. Get your Task Force Pizza. Good job.
1: Nice.
0: And what do you want to hear? We can keep it going.
1: Can you do, how about, some, 311, but, something a little harder, like Transistor or something?
0: Okay, you got
1: it. A little harder 311, you know, not that stupid reggae stuff, but, the hard stuff.
0: F that reggae stuff. I actually have an idea. If I can find the edit, I'm going to play one of my favorite 311 next.
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All right, dude. I'll go Transistor. I was looking for a 311 song called F the BS. Couldn't find the edit, but look that one up. Transistor, 99.

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1: I've been watching so much live Metallica lately. They shall be amazing at the Vegas Sphere in October. 99 Rock, you go Coast Rock Station. First day of June, and look at who's turning 52, Alanis Morissette. If you missed it earlier, I do an amazing imitation. I'm down on you, damn, ironic. 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Food and drink, late night happy hour. Cleaning lady, if you're listening, I'm going to give you a Pepito certificate sometime. I have to shout my good deeds from the rooftop. Ha! On this date, 1994, it just says drummer Matt Sorum files for divorce from Kai, K-I-K-A-I. Matt Sorum, been with a few groups, I guess, tell me any, great drummer. Kick off the club with one of the groups that he was in.
2: 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The 99 Rock Club LA Summer Concert Series tans on with the Velcro Pygmies. The Velcro Pygmies. Then, and it's okay to be emotional, it's okay. It's the return of Criers, the emo experience. Jump into your feelings or just stare at everyone's black bangs.
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4: Good morning, class. My name is Professor Andolini. Welcome to Speaking Italian 101. Before we begin, does anyone have a question?
5: Oh, yes, Professor. Can you start off the class by pronouncing those amazing Italian-sounding engagement ring designers all my girlfriends are raving about?
4: Of course I can. Pay attention now. Ferragio, De Marco, Supremo. Again, Ferragio, De Marco, Supremo. Give it a try, young lady.

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1: Excellent, or as we say in the old country, excellente. Now let's all try it together.
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1: 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Any more questions?
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1: 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You can see all these rings right here in Destin at Smeraldo Signora Giulielli.
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1: 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Can you guess what that means in English?
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1: You look up power rock, Google it. It'd just be a picture of Dio in that song, Last in Line, 99 Rock. Great one on the Hair Club. Let's close it out with Rat. One we don't play a whole lot of. Great song, Shame, Shame, Shame on the Hair Club. 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

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Thanks for listening to 99 Rock's Hair Club with Kevin McKay. As always, it's been our pleasure serving you the best hair bands the rock gods have ever gave us. And now, on to more of everything that rocks.

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1: Hey, hey, enough of that yelling and screaming. Is that the heavy metal? Falling in Reverse, new one called Bad Guy, 99 Rock, 1996 on your 90s nugget. Cool Industrial, Stabbing Westward. What do I have to do off the album? Wither, Blister, Burn and Peel, 1996.

0: made you make love before the sundown. Sexy. Some, all kind of weird sounds. Left, right, left, right. Stabbing Westward, 1996 on your nugget. What do I have to do? Love it. And that's one that reminds me of Jonathan Schlager. We lost a great local. He would always call. We would meet in person, and he'd talk about his industrial. But he would, like, make industrial music and all kinds of stuff. We're going to miss you, buddy. Rest in peace. All right. Keyword good for the rest of the day is oak. Look at that oak. O-A-K. Text that to 95819 for a chance to go fly to Louisville in September for the Bourbon and Beyond Festival. 4-day passes, hotel, air, and $1,500. So even if you don't want the trip, do it for the money. Text oak to 95819. Oak. Good for the rest of the day. And Taryn Stroke will have more keywords tomorrow. Noise and Nights on the way. Hopefully you got tickets. We'll see you out at Coheed and Cambria tonight, Club LA.
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10: Staying active every day will go a long way towards helping you live a happy, healthy, and pain-free life. 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I'm Dr. Sanjay Gupta, helping you live a better life.

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1: She was living in a single room with three other individuals. One of them was a male and the other two, well, the other two were females. God only knows what they were up to in there. And furthermore, Susan, I wouldn't be the least bit surprised to learn that all four of them habitually smoke marijuana cigarettes.